0: double barrel name. So the baby will be Saoirse O'Flaherty O'Mara Hertig. And her husband is completely against this. He's saying it's too much and it sounds like a law firm. And she's raging because she's like, oh my God, I'm the one giving birth to this baby. Yeah. Like, Grace, you are growing that baby. You do you.
1: Do you know what, actually? Your man could be a little bit... Right, putting the name aside, the fact that she's due in a couple of weeks, she doesn't need this stress in her life. And he could just be like, yeah, cool, whatever.
0: Yeah, well, he's just like, I think it's he's saying it's too much and too long and it's like a law firm. And he says the poor child will spend her whole life filling out forms. So he's, look, yeah, I suppose he's stubborn, but she's like, I'm the one carrying this baby and I don't think it's unreasonable to want both names included. It's not unreasonable. A lot of my friends have gone for double barrelers.
1: Of course they have, they're your friends.
2: Hi, I have to agree, I love double barrel names. They are a bit of a mouthful, I have to say. I have two daughters and my first one is Cora Faye.
0: Oh,
2: it just, we were trying to pick a middle name and when I said Cora Faye, ended up being a first name.
1: Mm-hmm.
2: And then when I found out how it was another girl, I couldn't just give her just one name because I thought it might sound weird. So my second girl then is Ellie Ray. So we obviously say the two of them together, it's a bit of a mouthful, but I do love them. It is very, they're awkward because a lot of people try and cut them. And I've obviously told my girls that if someone calls you Cora, you correct them and say it's Cora Faye. So she's done that for the last 5 years. And yeah, but definitely worth it. I think they're unique, they're different. You don't see many people with double barrel names, but definitely worth doing.
1: Yeah, so when I was born and christened, I was given a double barrel first name.
0: What?
1: So it's all right for somebody else to do it, but once I mention it...
0: You were given a double barrel first name.
1: My actual legal name is Stephen William. What's wrong with that?
0: Nothing, it's gorgeous. Why don't you shorten it to Steve Willie? That's a good name, that's a good powerful name.
1: Stevie Willie.
0: Yeah, Stevie Willie Cooper.
1: I'm sure he will. Once again, you've derailed the conversation.
0: I didn't derail anything, Willie.
3: No to long name. I have the longest name here in the country and I hate it. And everybody call me by my initials. So, and that initially has become very unique. Anyway, don't go with long ones.
1: What's your full name?
0: Well, we need to know your full name and the initials now. Very nosy.
1: I did ask him on WhatsApp, but he didn't reply yet.
4: If he wants to push the baby out, then he can do the naming. Otherwise, leave poor Grace alone and stop stressing her out.
1: Boom.
0: Yeah. Jojo's been in touch. She says, I'd say go for it. Tell him either double barrel names or... Mammy's name, last name only. I double barred my kids. Well done. Yeah.
1: What happens though? Just say they get a double. What is it again?
0: O'Flaherty O'Mara Hertig.
1: Hello. They meet somebody, you know, later on in life, and the person that they meet also has a double barrel name. And then when it gets to them having kids, does that mean that there's going to be a quadruple barrel name then, because everybody wants the names involved, and then now everybody's got 100 billion names after their names. Do you know what I mean?
0: Well, then you leave it up to you flip a coin and whatever it lands on, you take one of those names. Anyway, you're thinking too far ahead. We're staying in the now. We're not thinking, we want to stay in the now.
1: We're staying in the now.
0: Yeah, we're staying in the now. There's no need to get too far ahead, okay?
1: All right, let us know what you think. 087-1102-107. You can message my friend Una here with her boring one name, or me, hey. Stephen William. here's Amble, Moral Victory. This is iRadio. I'm going.

0: 922 on iRadio. It's Tuesday morning where hit music lives. The sun is shining. It's a beautiful hot day. Hydrate, sunscreen, sun cream, whatever the hell you want to call it. Protect yourself from that sun this morning. Una, what is going on? And get it off your chest.
1: Okay, so Grace has been in touch. Grace is pregnant. She's due in a few weeks. And her first baby, herself and her hubby, are fighting about the names. So Grace is Grace O'Flaherty and her husband is Omer Hertig. So she wants the child, she wants to call her baby Saoirse. So it would be Saoirse O'Flaherty Omer Hertig. But her husband is like, saying that is way too long, it's too much, and it's like a law firm. He just really doesn't like it. Mm. But she's really angry now because she's like, she's the one carrying this baby and she doesn't think it's unreasonable to want both names included, which I 100% agree with her.
0: Yeah, okay.
1: Rose has been in touch. She said, just listen to the chat regarding the double barrel name. I exactly like that, gave our two kids the double barrel. I think 100% that the mother should be able to give her name, and every woman as far as that goes. Why not? Why can't we? We do carry the baby for 9 months, give birth. I think where the child takes the father's name is outdated.
0: Yeah, well, I suppose it comes down to, like, you're saying that it's a beautiful thing, and these names are beautiful, and it's empowering, and so it's a mother that carried the name. But when it came to me and my mother giving me a double barrel name, she called me Stephen William. You laughed at it.
1: She called you Stephen. Stephen William.
0: Yeah.
1: Well,
0: you laughed at it.
1: And Noreen has been in touch.
0: Don't you dare brush over that.
1: And she said, so Stephen Willie, you could just shorten it to Swilly. So, Swilly.
0: Why do you think I just go by my second name, Cooper?
1: Well, no, from now on, you shall be known as Swilly.
0: It's a rebrand, dude. We can't afford it.
2: Oh, Flirty, you're my heart day. Who the hell wants to name that big?
3: Well, if he thinks it's a mouthful, let her just give her surname and not his.
0: Yeah.
3: What's the problem there, like?
0: Yeah, there you go. Just use her surname then.
1: Yeah, O'Flaherty, and just drop the Omer Hertig. Although Omer Hertig is a great name. Yeah, it's a hard one. I'm on your side, Grace.
0: Yeah, true.
4: Hello, iRadio. I just wanted to give my tuppence worth. That girl's name is O'Flaherty, and her husband is Omer Hertig. Now, if the girl was called Flaherty, and if he was called Murphy even, or if it was Kelly Jones or something, but to expect a child to go through life with a big long name like that is not really fair. It's not fair on anyone. I know she's passionate about it and she wants to get her name in there, and so she should. Why not call the child Saoirse O'Flaherty, as in first name, second name, and then the surname Omer Hertig, so that every time she goes, her name is going to be Saoirse Omer Hertig, but she doesn't have to say the O'Flaherty all the time. But if the mother wants to give her the full title anywhere down the line, she will be Saoirse O'Flaherty Omer Hertig. Be fair to the child. I mean, I know it's beautiful, but if it was a single syllable surname, but both of them are like four syllables long.
0: Yeah.
4: It's just, it's not being fair.
0: It is a long old name there now.
1: Yeah, I suppose you could shorten it to Saoirse Fla for Flaherty.
0: I don't think she'd like that.
1: No, I don't think she would like that either.
0: She'd want her full name.
1: Yeah, Omer Hertig. Yeah.
0: And like, how do you even spell it? Do you know
1: what I mean? Omer Hertig.
0: Yeah.
1: Do you want me to spell it for you?
0: Mm-hmm.
1: Okay.
0: No, don't, without looking at the sheet.
1: M-U-I-R A-H-E-R-T-I-G-H. Donald spelled it wrong in that anyway.
0: He did. He spelled it phonetically. Yeah. All right, what do you reckon? 087-110-2107. Maybe your name is Somber and you're a homewrecker. 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

0: This is iRadio with Hit Music List. It's 9:35. How's it going? It's Cooper and Una, or sorry, Swilly and Una.
1: Yeah, Swilly. Yeah, so yeah. You were actually christened Stephen William. Mm. So we've shortened it. Because you're giving out about double barrel names, yeah? You're the one giving out about it.
0: I wasn't giving out about
1: it. You were giving out about it, so we've shortened yours now to Swilly. So, Swilly,
2: I think Swilly Cooper has a lovely ring to it. By the way, I thought you were your mummy's favourite. What a name to give you. Have a great one, guys.
0: She's slagging my name.

0: but you're naming your kids. If you're with a fella, if you're with mom, like, I don't know. I just think it's pointless. It's like people get married now, and the women want the man to take their surname. It's the same thing. Oh, it's so stupid.
1: What? Why is that stupid? I don't understand. Why? Let's just turn it around. Let's take the women's surname. Yeah. Let's switch it over for a couple of years. See how it works out.
2: Couple of years?
1: Yeah.
2: It's an awful... Una, have you ever switched your name and change? Like,
1: no, because
2: your
1: I had
2: bank
1: sense.
2: Accounts, your passport, your driver's license.
1: No, I kept it all in my own name.
2: Because it's easier.
1: It's easier, and it's just, I have a name. I like it. I didn't want to take anyone else's. And that's fine. It's choice. It's everyone's choice.
2: Yeah,
1: like, but I think it's Grace's choice.
2: Like, Lisa took my name, but if she wanted me to take her name, I would have taken it. It doesn't bother me.
1: And what's her name?
2: Ferris. Yeah.
1: So Steve, Swilly.
2: Actually, she has a brother, Stephen, so there would be two Stephen Ferrises then.
1: No, you'd be Swilly Ferris, because you're Stephen William. Remember that now. You're not Stephen anymore, yeah. You're Swilly.
2: We did get a message from somebody saying that they have the longest name, they just shortened it down to...
1: initials.
3: Yeah, as I said, you know, long name. I hate long name, and my name is so long.
2: Come on, it couldn't be that long.
3: So as I texted you, it is Muhammad Ali Jahan Gupurnodehi.
2: Yeah, well, that's long.
1: That is long.
2: What is it again?
3: Muhammad Ali Jahan Gupurnodehi.
2: Yeah.
1: I love that.
2: Can you say it, Una?
1: No. I need to hear it again.
2: You want to hear it again? Okay, all right.
3: Yeah, as I said, you know.
2: All right, okay, we know. Here we go.
3: Muhammad Ali Jahan Gupurnodehi.
2: It's pretty long. All right, keep the WhatsApps coming. 087-1102-107. What?
1: So much is messaging.
2: Oh, Jesus Christ. No. We come back to that.
1: Willie Parrish.
2: Why would you say that on the radio?
1: But that's your name, though. That's not mine. You said you wanted to take the ferret, and your name is William.
2: Ferris.
1: So we're shortened, so Willie Ferret.
2: Ferris.
1: As in ferret. Oh, ferret.
2: As in the wheel.
1: Oh, sorry. We thought it was ferret. That's why we called you Willie Ferret.
2: Imagine having a name like Stella Lefty.
1: I love that name.
2: Yeah, well, this is Stella Lefty, Boston on iRadio.

0: 942 on iRadio, where hit music lives. 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The cash machine will then randomly pick a number, and it could be you that we call during Dave and Fionnuala on iRadio. 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Imagine if you won that. 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

0: This is iRadio, where hit music lives. It's 9:49. It's Cooper and Una.
1: Big happy birthday to Noah in Donegal. He turns 4 today. And I'm delighted with the Donegal win at the weekend.
0: Delighted?
1: Delighted, yeah.
0: It must have hurt.
1: Yeah, it must have hurt.
0: Not
1: as much as the fella who got the undercut from the Kerry fella.
0: Oh my gosh. Yeah. What happened there?
1: Or the uppercut, undercut. Yeah, the big, there is fisticuffs.
0: Was there fisticuffs, Una?
1: There was a lot of fisticuffs.
0: Yeah, there was fisticuffs before it as well. On Thursday, we had an All-Ireland roast-off between you and Donegal. You represented Kerry, obviously.
1: I did,
0: and
1: yeah.
0: Donegal won.
1: Oh.
0: And then at the weekend, they obviously won the game as well.
1: They did, yes. They
0: so,
1: did.
0: Have you anything to say about this?
1: Not really. Like, okay. We're not out of the All Ireland, and we beat Donegal in the All Ireland last year, and it's not the All Ireland yet.
0: Oh,
1: I think, yeah. And I think it'll be good for Kerry to have an extra match because we need that, and we had a lot of injuries as well.
0: Okay. So you're hoping on the backdoor system?
1: Yeah.
0: Brilliant.
2: Well, hello, Erna. That's the king of Donegal here.
0: This is for you, isn't it?
2: Folks, as a 22% of Kerry people got stuck in traffic from leaving early after the game at the weekend. Because my Sam will lead me back home to my Donegal. All the best. Lord bless.
1: That is the best Daniel O'Donnell impersonation I've ever heard.
0: That was Daniel.
1: That's not Daniel.
0: That is Daniel.
1: It's not Daniel.
0: Listen to him sing.
2: Because my Sam will lead me back home to my Donegal. Yeah. All the best. Lord bless.
0: I have no reason to believe that that is not Daniel O'Donnell.
1: You have no reason to believe that that is not. Okay.
0: I have no reason, because nobody has told me that it's not. All I've been told that it is, and I have no reason to believe that it's not.
1: Okay, thanks, Daniel. Thanks for that.
0: It's Calvin Harris and Jazzy Satisfy on iRadio.

0: This is iRadio, where hit music lives. 9:54, the sun is absolutely blazing outside, and I have a funny feeling I didn't park in a spot that is shaded. I tried to do it yesterday. I wasn't clever. My car was absolutely roasting out there. Need to bring my little sun visor in.
1: Ah, God, love you.
0: The opposite of a frost shield.
1: Oh, yes. A sun visor shield.
0: Yeah.
1: There's no such thing.
0: Oh, my God. Deflects the sun, so you put it on in the inside of your car, on the windshield and on the sides, and it deflects the sun from heating up your car. Are you absolutely...
1: I've never heard of that.
0: You are absolutely, completely trolling me right now. This is
1: no, you're
0: ridiculous.
1: Trolling me.
0: No. Sorry. One, you didn't think a frost shield exists. Now you're saying that a sunshade for your car.
1: I knew a frost shield existed. I just haven't heard of a sunshade for your car.
0: You are kidding me.
1: I'm not kidding you. I kid you not, my friend, Swilly.
0: Right. Well, listen. Sharon Linsky's on the way. Keep listening out for more chances to win tickets to go to Niall Horan and also tickets every day in May. She's got an absolutely banging 11 o'clock hour for iRadio Old School. And from here in till then, we will see you tomorrow.
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1: Temperature set to soar and the big winner from the American Music Awards. Here's what's happening. First, the Foreign Affairs Minister says she wants the entirety of the European Union to adopt the restrictions set out in the Occupied Territories Bill. The government's version of the bill, which proposes banning the trade of goods with illegal Israeli settlements in Palestine, has been brought forward to Cabinet this morning. It's expected to be approved by ministers and will then be subject to a dull debate in the coming weeks. Helen McEntee says other countries should follow suit.
4: We have consistently, as a government, advocated for a peaceful solution between Israel and Palestine, but it's very clear from the actions taken most recently by the Israeli government, but in particular the continued increase in settler violence, the escalation in settler violence in the West Bank, continued violence in Lebanon, that they have no desire to take this particular route, and so we'll be bringing forward this legislation.
1: Former DUP leader Geoffrey Donaldson has arrived at court in Newry for the beginning of his trial. He and his wife Eleanor face a combined 23 charges related to allegations of historical sexual abuse. Emily Keegan is in Newry.
13: Geoffrey Donaldson is charged with 18 offences, including rape, gross indecency with or towards a child, and indecent assault. His wife Eleanor is charged with 5 counts of aiding and abetting her husband. They both deny the charges. The offences are alleged to have occurred on dates between 1987 and 2008 and involved 2 alleged victims. Eleanor has been deemed unfit to stand a criminal trial, so she will instead face a trial of facts, meaning she cannot be found guilty. Both trials begin today with the selection of a jury at Newry Crown Court. Emily Keegan in Newry.
1: A search is getting underway this morning for one of the final 4 members of the disappeared in County Armagh. Seamus Maguire from Aghalan near Lurgan is thought to have been killed and secretly buried by Republican paramilitaries in 1976. The search on private farmland in Derryclone will be the first for the 29-year-old. His family hope to recover his remains to be laid to rest with his parents, May and Patrick. At least 7 heat-related deaths have been recorded in France as temperatures rise across Europe. Met Aaron is predicting highs of 30 degrees today. Spain and other parts of Europe will see temperatures of 40 degrees. Paris-based correspondent Elaine Cobb says most of the deaths are related to sports.
14: And already 7 people have died in heat-related incidents, at least 5 of them, according to the government, during sporting competitions, because they just didn't realise how hot they were going to be and hyperthermia set in. One woman was just 28 years old and she died.
1: And K-pop group BTS have won Artist of the Year at the American Music Awards in Las Vegas, where they also performed. The other nominees include Bad Bunny, Taylor Swift, Harry Styles and Justin Bieber. Billy Idol picked up a Lifetime Achievement Prize. Other big winners include Somber, SZA and 21 Pilots. Shakira beat Oasis to win Tour of the Year.
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1: Starting with soccer, the Republic of Ireland men's squad will train in Abbottstown today ahead of Thursday's friendly with Qatar at the Aviva Stadium. Jack Moylan, Dara O'Shea and Caoimhín Kelleher have been recalled to the squad for that match but won't travel to Montreal for next week's game against Canada. Middlesbrough duo Alan Brown and Alex Gilbert are ruled out with injury, as is Strasbourg defender Andrew Omobamadeli. It's understood Juventus have made a move for Andy Robertson in an attempt to rival Tottenham's interest in the defender. The Italian club are keen to sign the Scotland international whose Liverpool deal expires this summer. Spurs, who targeted him in January, are still believed to be in pole position for the 32-year-old's signature. Mexico's president, Claudia Sheinbaum, has said she has no issues with Iran's World Cup team being based in her country for this summer's tournament. As things stand, the team are still set to be playing its matches in the US, despite the backdrop of the war in the Middle East. Iran have moved their training base to Mexico. In rugby, Mac Hansen has been ruled out of Ireland's games in the inaugural Nations Championship this summer. The winger has missed much of the season with a persistent foot injury and hasn't played since December. Ireland face away trips to Australia, Japan and New Zealand this July. In tennis, Aryna Sabalenka begins her latest attempt to claim a first ever French Open crown this morning. The world number one is up against Spain's Jessica Buzas Monero on court Philippe Chartrier. Elsewhere today, Roland Garros, Coco Gauff has a first round encounter with fellow American Taylor Townsend. In the men's draw, top seed Yannick Sinner takes on French wildcard Clément Tabour. In cycling, stage 16 of the Giro d'Italia commences today at 1 p.m. after a rest day yesterday. The 113 kilometre route for from Bellinzona to Carrie includes almost 3,000 metres of climbing. And in racing, there's an 8-race card over jumps at Ballon Road this evening, with the first going to post at 5-5. A 7-race card on the old weather at Dundalk will get underway 12 minutes later.
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1: Mist and fog patches clearing to leave another warm, hot day. It'll be dry and sunny for most. A little cloudy for a time in the north and northwest during the afternoon. There is the outside chance of an isolated shower. Highs of 23 to 30 degrees. You're on the home of Dave and Fionnuala, driving home the last weekdays from 3. 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
19: I'm telling you. Yeah. Hey guys, it's Niall Horan. 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
12: At around this time tomorrow, we could be calling you with this massive prize. Niall Horan, like you've never seen him before. He's hosting his very own dinner party in a top secret London location. We're not only going to sort you in a pal house with a pair of tickets, we'll also put you up in accommodation, sort out your flights and transfers as well. It's on the 3rd of June and all of this is with Universal Music Ireland. If you want to win, you've got to qualify first. So you're listening out for your Niall Horan cue to text. It's going to happen plenty of times throughout the day today, okay? When you hear it, you WhatsApp Niall to 087-1102-107. After that, hang by the phone. Because if we call you back, you got to answer the phone saying, meet me at a dinner party. Those six words, meet me at a dinner party. Not hello, not hi, nothing else. Say it right and you're in that qualifier list. Say anything else, we'll have to move on to another caller. And then this time tomorrow, Wednesday at 10 a.m, we're going to draw out one of our qualifiers at random. Call them back to win the grand prize. Again, got to answer the phone saying those six words, meet me at a dinner party, and you win big. You got to be 18 or older to enter. The full T's and C's of this network competition are up on iradio.ie. Good luck.
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0: that song blaring, the sunshine coming down on top of you. Oh, if that doesn't scream summer, I don't know what does. Speaking of, iRadio want to give you the summer of a lifetime. We got tickets up for grabs every single day in May, the 26th of May, which means this is our last week of June. So how do you get your hands on tickets like the Lewis Capaldi, Pitbull, Florence and the Machine and many, many more? Well, you're listening out for Bon Bon, the iRadio Ticket Fairy. They're going to pop up between the songs at some stage today. When you hear them, that's your cue. You WhatsApp Win with your details to 087-1102-107. Then you might be brought on, get a chance to spin the wheel. Whatever gig the wheel lands on, that's who you're going to see on us. We might do that between now and the end of the day. Keep listening, got Seamus D on the way. And speaking of big gigs, the lady who's playing here in 4 weekends time, next.
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12: Met Erin is predicting highs of 30 degrees today. Meanwhile, across the water in the UK, it didn't drop below 21.3 degrees overnight in parts of southern England, making it a tropical night. Spain and other parts of Europe will see temperatures of 40 degrees today. Students are being warned not to heed AI Leaving Cert predictions ahead of the state exams getting underway on June 3rd. Exam authorities are warning that students should not use AI to predict what topics might appear on this year's papers. The Irish Examiner is reporting some AI-powered platforms are targeting Irish students, offering instant essay grading and exam practice too. And people may be forced to take the stairs instead of a lift as the technology is coming under pressure. New research by University College London has found lifts in Europe and the UK have not kept a pace with the population's climbing weight. Average body weights have been estimated by lift manufacturers as between 62 and 75 kilos. However, data shows waistbands are higher on average, leading to miscalculations about the lift's capabilities. And for more stories, you can follow at This Is I Radio on socials.

with Burger King. He's getting ready to headline for Bitten Fruit Festival in the capital this coming weekend. Let's hope the sun stays out for him. Well worth checking out if you're going along. It's new Femi Noble on iRadio.

0: We've got new Kneecap on the way for you very shortly. Kingfisher too. And the perfect song to soundtrack the long, hazy summer evenings that we're enjoying right now. That plays inside the next few minutes. Oh yeah, it's back with the bang. iRadio Summer Cash Machine loaded up with the biggest amount it's ever seen. €306,000 exactly. Right now sitting in the cash machine, but it could be yours inside the next week or so. June 5th, 3 p.m. we emptied this out and another guaranteed winner to kick off iRadio Summer Cash Machine. How do you be in with the chance of getting that call? The call that everyone wants, let's be real. There's two ways. 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As is the case with these large, massive sums, like the record-breaking ones, we're giving you a bit of extra time to be in to win on this. You have between now and 3 p.m. on the 5th of June, that's Friday week, to sort your entry out, okay? Cash Machine will randomly pick a number after that time, and it could be you getting the call. If it is you, answer your phone within five rings. Tell us the prize amount, and it's all yours. €306,000 exactly could be sitting in your bank account kicking off the summer of 2026. Best of luck to you.
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1: They've Liam Cunningham and Deirdre O'Kane starring in a short film of the same name as new music from Kneecap and K Tempest, Irish Goodbye on iRadio. 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

0: It's iRadio getting ready for an hour of massive throwback hits. iRadio Old School at 11 kicks off shortly. I play the throwbacks. You try to figure out what year they were all in the charts here in Ireland. Let me give you a heads up. Today we're looking at the Chemical Brothers, Ellie Goulding and Years, some of the big movers and shakers in the charts. But will you be able to get the year right? Let's find out next. iRadio Old School at 11's just ahead.
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14: High temperature warnings and Galway footballer heads to Love Island. Here's what's happening. First, local media is reporting two teenagers, a bus driver and another adult have been killed after a train hit a school minibus in Belgium. The crash happened in the town of Buggenhout, which is just over 15 miles north of Brussels, at around 8 o'clock this morning. The country's interior minister says his thoughts are with those injured. Sky's Europe correspondent Alistair Bunkle is in the Belgian capital.
15: The incident seemed to happen at a level crossing, and the reports are that the barriers were down and the lights were red, obviously indicating that traffic should stop. Unclear why the minibus was on the tracks at the time.
14: Former DUP leader Geoffrey Donaldson goes on trial today as he and his wife face a combined 23 charges related to allegations of historical sexual abuse. Geoffrey Donaldson is charged with 18 offences, including rape, gross indecency with or towards a child, and indecent assault. His wife Eleanor is charged with 5 counts of aiding and abetting her husband. Both deny the charges. Our reporter Emily Keegan says Eleanor cannot be found guilty in this trial and explains why.
4: So essentially, the judge ruled that Eleanor is unfit to stand a criminal trial, and that's because of her mental health issues, which were actually delaying both trials to begin in the first place. They've been delayed twice now because of her poor mental health. So instead, the jury will be asked to determine if she committed the offences, but she can't be found guilty or go to jail. So essentially, the jury has to decide if the prosecution's case is convincing, while also recognising the fact that she is deemed medically unfit to actually take part in proceedings.
14: The Taoiseach says the world is waiting for a deal to be done between Tehran and Washington. It follows new strikes in southern Iran this morning, despite indications of progress on ceasefire deal. Israel is also planning an intensified ground assault on Lebanon. Micheál Martin says the situation is frustrating.
6: All the indications were at the weekend that we were making progress, government of the United States and government of Iran, that we're making progress. That still seems to be the case. So the world is waiting because a resolution of the issues pertaining to the Strait of Hormuz would have very significant beneficial impacts on the world economy subsequently.
14: A status yellow high temperature warning has been issued for 8 counties. Temperatures in Galway, Laois, Offaly, Kerry, Limerick, Clare, Tipperary and Kilkenny could exceed 27 degrees today and tomorrow, while nighttime lows aren't expected to drop below 15 degrees. Met Éireann is warning of possible heat stress, forest fires and uncomfortable sleeping conditions. The alert comes into effect at midday and will remain in place until 6 p.m. tomorrow. And Galway Gaelic footballer Sean Fitzgerald is joining the Love Island Villa. The 25-year-old primary school teacher is among the first 6 contestants announced for the upcoming season of the reality show. He says his type on paper is female, and he's here for love, but also here for drama.
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14: Starting with soccer, the Republic of Ireland men's squad will train in Abbottstown today ahead of Thursday's friendly with Qatar at the Aviva Stadium. Jack Moylan, Dara O'Shea and Caoimhín Kelleher have been recalled to the squad for that match but won't travel to Montreal for next week's game against Canada. Middlesbrough duo Alan Brown and Alex Gilbert are ruled out with injury, as is Strasbourg defender Andro Omobamadeli. It's understood Juventus have made a move for Andy Robertson in an attempt to rival Tottenham's interest in the defender. The Italian club are keen to sign the Scotland international, whose Liverpool deal expires this summer. Spurs, who targeted him in January, are still believed to be in pole position for the 32-year-old signature. Mexico's president Claudia Sheinbaum has said she has no issues with Iran's World Cup team being based in her country for this summer's tournament. As things stand, the team are still set to be playing its matches in the US, despite the backdrop of the war in the Middle East. Iran have moved their training base to Mexico. In rugby, Mac Hansen has been ruled out of Ireland's games in the inaugural Nations Championship this summer. The winger has missed much of the season with a persistent foot injury and hasn't played since December. Ireland face away trips to Australia, Japan and New Zealand this July. In tennis, Aryna Sabalenka begins her latest attempt to claim a first ever French Open crown this morning. The world number one is up against Spain's Jessica Buzas Monero on court Philippe Chatrier. Elsewhere today at Roland Garros, Coco Gauff has a first round encounter with fellow American Taylor Townsend. In the men's draw, top seed Yannick Sinner takes on French wildcard Clément Chabour. And in cycling, stage 16 of the Giro d'Italia commences today at 1 p.m. after a rest day yesterday. The 113-kilometre route from Bellinzona to Cari includes almost 3,000 metres of climbing. Denmark's Jonas Vingegaard currently has the overall lead of the Giro d'Italia heading into the final week.
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14: Mist and fog patches clearing to leave another warmer hot day. It'll be dry and sunny for most, a little cloudy for a time in the north and northwest during the afternoon. There's the outside chance of an isolated shower, highs of 23 to 30 degrees. You're on the home of Dave and Fionnuala, driving home the last weekdays from 3. 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
17: 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Hey guys, it's Niall Horan. 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
0: How did we get him to say that? Niall Horan live and in the flesh and in a very intimate setting. This is the kind of prize that just money can't buy. We want to sort out with access to Niall Horan's very own dinner party. Yeah, he's holding one in a top secret London location on the 3rd of June. We want to sort out with tickets to that exclusive fan event. We're also going to throw in flights, hotel stay, transfers, all sorted out too. You don't need to worry about any of that. Thanks to Universal Music Ireland, you and a pal off to see Niall Horan like nobody else has ever seen him before. How do you win? Well, you're listening out for our cue to text. When you hear it, you WhatsApp Niall to 087-1102-107. That's just the word Niall to 087-1102-107 when you hear our Niall Horan cue to text. After that, stand by the phone because I could be calling you back. If I do, you got to answer the phone saying, meet me at a dinner party. Not hello, not hi, not it's boiling out. You got to say, meet me at a dinner party. Say it right, you're on that qualifier list. Say anything else and we will have to move on to another caller. Then tomorrow, 10 a.m, we're doing the grand draw, picking out one of our qualifiers at random, calling them back to win the massive prize. Again, got to answer the phone saying the same thing. Meet me at a dinner party and you win big. You got to be 18 or older for this competition. Full T's and C's are up on iRadio.ie. Good luck.

0: Here we go, just gone 11 o'clock on your Tuesday morning. A full hour of nothing but big throwback hits lie ahead. Your job for the next while, try figure out what's the year that we step back in time to. Let me set the scene. It was the year of the iconic marriage referendum here in Ireland. Chelsea were Premier League champions, and what were we arguing over on the internet? Well, it was this.
1: It is dividing people into two very distinct camps, white and gold versus blue and black.
0: Yeah, a simple dress had us scratching our heads and fighting with our friends and our co-workers over what colour it was. It was definitely white and gold, for anyone asking. What's the year that we've got back to? 087-1102-107 to lock in your guess. Maroon 5 on the way, Ellie Goulding too, but we kick it off with Walk the Moon, Shut Up and Dance. It's iRadio Old School at 11.

0: Maroon 5 and Sugar. It's iRadio Old School at 11. What's the year that we've gone back to today? Let me give you a big clue. It was cool at the time to watch documentaries on Netflix. Netflix really had us in a chokehold at the time. This was one of the series we were binging.
1: Stephen Avery spent 18 years in prison for something he didn't do.
2: DNA had come through indicating that he had not committed the crime.
0: Yeah, Making a Murderer. Everyone was watching that on Netflix at the time and obsessed with the story about Stephen Avery. What year have I gone back to today, though? Does that trigger a memory for you? If it does, send your guess in. Got Ellie Goulding on the way. Iggy Azalea plays in a bit too after the Chemical Brothers. Now go. It's iRadio Old School at 11.

0: From the 50 Shades film in this year, Ellie Goulding. It's iRadio Old School at 11. But what's the year that we've gone back to today? Karen's going with 2012. It's not 2012. Shona Gleason thinks 2017. Not 2017 either. 087 1102 107 for your guests today.
1: Right.

0: iRadio Old School at 11. And yeah, just a couple of short minutes ago, you heard your Niall Horan cue to text. So if you have entered there in the last couple of minutes, stand by the phone. I could be calling you back very shortly. First though, let me give you another clue to the year today. And actually, it is One Direction themed, because if you're a fan of the lads in this particular year, your heart's broke when you heard this news.
1: Zayn Malik has left the boy band One Direction, saying that now is the right time to leave. Zayn, there's never a right time to leave.
0: Yeah, never a right time. I think that was kind of all of our reactions at the time. In March, Zayn announced he was leaving the band, and then towards the summer, the lads announced they were going on hiatus. What's the year today? It's iRadio Old School at 11.

0: Oh, what a tune, Niall Horan and One Direction, Drag Me Down, and let's try and sort someone out and get them one step closer to seeing Niall Horan.
1: I'm telling you. Yeah. Hey guys, it's Niall Horan. Stay listening to iRadio to win.
0: Tomorrow morning we're doing that grand call to sort someone out with this massive prize, Niall Horan, at a very intimate exclusive location in London. We're going to sort you out with tickets to this fan event, flights, hotel transfers all included thanks to Universal Music Ireland. And because the grand call is happening tomorrow morning at 10 a.m, you don't have many more chances left, so you got to be on the ball between now and 10 o'clock tomorrow morning to get on that qualifier list. You heard our Niall Horan huge text just there a couple of short minutes ago, so let's take to the phone lines and see who's ready to answer and get themselves one step closer to this grand prize.
2: Hello?
0: Ah, Aoife, no! You've got to say meet me at a dinner party! I'm so sorry, got to move on to someone else. Oh my God, that hasn't happened to me yet today. People are normally so on the ball for this massive Niall Horan competition. So if I'm calling you now, make sure you answer it right. Meet me at a dinner party is what you have to say.
2: Meet me at a dinner party.
0: You're a bit quiet, Aoife, but it worked. Are you, where are you? Are you working or something right now?
2: Yeah, I'm in the office just.
0: Okay, fair. So you had to be a bit reserved, but you know what? You said it right. Congratulations, you're on that qualifier list, okay?
2: Oh my God, thank you so much.
0: No bother, who would you be bringing with you?
2: Probably my sister.
0: Oh, lovely. Okay, well, fingers crossed. Yeah. Tomorrow morning, 10 a.m, we're doing that grand call. Answer it the exact same way you did there. Maybe give it a bit more gusto and you'll be off to Niall Horan with all the trimmings in London.
2: Yeah. Oh my God, hopefully. Oh my God.
0: Hopefully. Loads of people thinking like that. A few more chances between now and 10 o'clock tomorrow morning to be on that qualifier list. Keep listening. The Niall Horan queue to text could pop up at any stage.
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0: Yeah, the summer cash machine locked and loaded. And get this, €306,000 just sitting in there right now. Could be you getting the chance to empty it out. When does that call happen? Well, we're going to leave it till after the bank holiday weekend. Yeah, it's a bank holiday weekend this weekend. So we're giving you a bit more extra time because we know around bank holidays, they tend to be a little bit busy. You're up to 90, especially with the sunshine as well. The head's all over the place. So Friday week, we're doing this call June the 5th. You have between now and then to sort your entry out. How do you do that? iRadio.ie. Can play online, that's the first way you can go about it. Or if you'd rather play by text, it's just the word yes in a text to 57557. YES, just those three letters in a text to 57557. That text will cost €2.50 plus your standard message rate. 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Full terms are up on our website, iradio.ie. As I said, entry has to be in, done, dusted by 3 p.m. on June the 5th. That's a while away, so maybe make sure you do it now. Get it done out of the way, you don't have to worry about it. After 3 o'clock on the 5th of June, the cash machine will randomly pick a number and we'll do the call. If we happen to ring you, answer your phone within five rings, tell us the prize amount, and it's all yours, every single cent of 306.

0: 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Do yourself a favor, okay? Write that down. 306000. And then just imagine that sitting in your bank account. It's a massive amount of money and it pays out on the 5th of June. Good luck.
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16: Under 60 seconds. Met Erin is predicting highs of 30 degrees today. Meanwhile, across the water in the UK, it didn't drop below 21.3 degrees overnight in parts of southern England, making it a tropical night. Spain and other parts of Europe will see temperatures of 40 degrees today. Students are being warned not to heed AI Leaving Cert predictions ahead of the state exams getting underway on June 3rd. Exam authorities are warning that students should not use AI to predict what topics might appear on this year's papers. The Irish Examiner is reporting some AI-powered platforms are targeting Irish students, offering instant essay grading and exam practice too. And people may be forced to take the stairs instead of a lift as the technology is coming under pressure. New research by University College London has found lifts in Europe and the UK have not kept a pace with the population's climbing weight. Average body weights have been estimated by lift manufacturers as between 62 and 75 kilos. However, data shows waistbands are higher on average, leading to miscalculations about the lift's capabilities. And for more stories, you can follow at This Is I Radio on socials.

0: Oh, I haven't heard that in ages. Kygo and Stay, wrapping up iRadio Old School at 11 today. What a quick hour that was. What was the year that we went back to today? Let's have a little look. Only a handful coming through with right answers. Actually, would you believe? Maybe the sun has fried your brain a little bit. Connor and Bunkrana getting right. As did Lauren McHale, Alana Gill in Dundalk. Well done. Stephen Burke, who's in a very sunny Salt Hill in County Galway. Oh, Stephen, a lot of people would love to be in your position right now. Well done. You got the year right. I'm going to hand it over to someone here for the final. Say, what's the year and what's your name, please?
1: The year was 2015. Adrian Green from Portleash in Ross. Ballyfin, enjoying the sunshine. Have a good day.
0: Ah, oh, Adrian, good man yourself. 2015, exactly what I was looking for today. We'll do that again tomorrow just after 11 o'clock. This time we'll tap into a different year. Let's find out if you get it right then. The most hit music for your Tuesday, your sunny Tuesday workday continues. Got Teddy Swims lined up for you. Louis Fonsi, Despacito, perfect for the kind of weather we're having right now. And... I think this is the perfect chilled out summer banger to have on in the background as you're soaking up all that glorious sunshine. Khaki Kid, Kojak, it's a new collab from the pair of them. It's called Rude and it plays inside the next few minutes. Coming up
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0: Weather warnings and Love Island contestants. I'm Ella. Here's what's happening. First, local media is reporting two teenagers, a bus driver and another adult, have been killed after a train hit a school minibus in Belgium. The crash happened in the town of Buggenhout, which is just over 15 miles north of Brussels, at around 8 o'clock this morning. The country's interior minister says his thoughts are with those injured. Sky's Europe correspondent Alistair Bunkel is in the Belgian capital.
12: The incident seemed to happen at a level crossing, and the reports are that the barriers were down and the lights were red, obviously indicating that traffic should stop. Unclear why the minibus was on the tracks at the time.
0: Former DUP leader Geoffrey Donaldson goes on trial today as he and his wife face the combined 23 charges related to allegations of historical sexual abuse. Geoffrey Donaldson is charged with 18 offences including rape, gross indecency with or toward the child and indecent assault. His wife Eleanor is charged with 5 counts of aiding and abetting her husband, both denied the charges. Emily Keegan says Eleanor cannot be found guilty in this trial and explains why.
13: So essentially the judge ruled that Eleanor is unfit to stand a criminal trial, and that's because of her mental health issues, which were actually delaying both trials to begin in the first place. They've been delayed twice now because of her poor mental health. So instead, the jury will be asked to determine if she committed the offences, but she can't be found guilty or go to jail. So essentially, the jury has to decide if the prosecution's case is convincing, while also recognising the fact that she is deemed medically unfit to actually take part in proceedings.
0: The family of Seamus Maguire say they want to find his remains so he can be buried alongside his parents. Mr. Maguire is one of the final four members of the disappeared who remains missing. It's believed he was murdered and secretly buried by Republican paramilitaries during the Troubles. A search is starting on private farmland in County Armagh today. Eamon Henry from the Independent Commission for the Location of Victims' Remains is leading the search. He's appealing for anyone with information on the case to come forward.
14: We have a lot of gaps in the information, and we're trying to piece together everything we can. We're never going to have all the information, but we are missing some key pieces. However, to date, the information that we have gathered has led us to decide that this area in Derryclone is a suitable place to search for the remains of Seamus.
0: A status yellow high temperature warning has been issued for 8 counties. Temperatures in Kerry, Limerick, Clare, Tipperary, Galway, Kilkenny, Leash and Offaly could exceed 27 degrees today and tomorrow, while nighttime lows aren't expected to drop below 15 degrees. Met Éireann is warning of possible heat stress, forest fires and uncomfortable sleeping conditions. The alert comes into effect at midday and will remain in place until 6 o'clock tomorrow. And Galway footballer Sean Fitzgerald has been officially confirmed for Love Island. The TikTok star known as Fitzy says his type on paper is female and he's here for love but also here for drama. The 25-year-old primary school teacher is among the first 9 contestants announced for the upcoming season, which kicks off on June 1st.
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0: Starting with Gaelic games, Cork hurling boss Ben O'Connor has confirmed that captain Dara Fitzgibbon won't be available for the Munster hurling final. The midfielder is still recovering from surgery after having appendicitis and won't be risked in the decider against Limerick on Sunday week. Robbie O'Flynn and Rob Downey are also doubts for the game at Páirc Uí Chaoimh. In soccer, former Ireland international Noel Hunt has been confirmed as one of 5 full-time international league coaches by the FAI. The ex-Reading coach joins Chelsea Noonan, John Cotter, Keith O'Halloran and James Scott in the association's new coaching structure. The Republic of Ireland men's squad are training in Abbottstown today ahead of Thursday's friendly with Qatar at the Aviva Stadium. It's understood Juventus have made a move for Andy Robertson in an attempt to rival Tottenham's interest in the defender. The Italian club are keen to sign Scotland international, whose Liverpool deal expires this summer. Spurs, who targeted him in January, are still believed to be in pole position for the 32-year-old signature. In rugby, Mac Hansen has been ruled out of Ireland's games in the Nations Championship this summer. The winger has missed much of the season with a persistent foot injury and hasn't played since December. Ireland face away trips to Australia, Japan and New Zealand this July. In tennis, Aryna Sabalenka is among those in first round action at the French Open. The world number one has taken the opening sets against Spain's Jessica Bozaz Monero and Court Philippe Cartier. Elsewhere today, Roland Garros, Coco Gauff has a first round encounter with fellow American Taylor Townsend. In the men's draw, top seed Yannick Sinner takes on French wildcard Clément Tavor. And in racing, there's an 8-race card over jumps at Ballinrobe this evening, with first going to post at 5-5. A 7-race card on the all-weather at Dundalk gets underway 12 minutes later.
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0: Dry and sunny with highest temperatures of 23 to 30 degrees. 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
23: Can I let you have a dinner party?
0: In case you missed it, about 20 minutes ago, Aveen was the latest to put her name on that qualifier list for this grand prize tomorrow. In case you're going, Sharon, what on earth are you talking about? Tomorrow morning, 10 a.m, we're going to sort someone out with access to Niall Horan like you've never seen him before. He's holding his very own dinner party in a top secret London location on the 3rd of June. This is a really money can't buy prize. You'll not only get access to that exclusive fan event in London for you and a pal, we're going to sort you out with flights, your hotel stay as well, and transfers all clobbered too, thanks to Universal Music Ireland. If you want to win, the first step is to get on that qualifier list for the grand call tomorrow. How do you get there? Well, you're listening out for your Niall Horan cue to text. When you hear it, and only when you hear it, you WhatsApp Niall to 087-1102-107. And after that, make sure you don't throw the phone away or potter about and do other things. Keep the phone with you, because I got to call you back. If I do call you, you got to answer the phone saying, meet me at a dinner party. Those six words, meet me at a dinner party. Get practicing it. If you say anything else, we'll have to move on to the next caller. If you say it right, you're in the draw and one step closer to hopefully seeing Niall Horan live in London in a very exclusive setting. Then tomorrow morning, 10 a.m, we're going to draw out one of our qualifiers at random to call them back to win the grand prize. Again, same thing. You'll have good practice at that stage. You got to answer the phone saying, meet me at a dinner party. And if you do, you win big. You got to be 18 or older, and you can find the full T's and C's of this network competition on iradio.ie. Good luck.
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0: Is it rude or is it just hugely entertaining? But either way, Una is back with another prank call up her sleeve tomorrow on Wind Up Wednesday. Cooper and Una in and on with you from 6 in the morning. And if you want a little laugh for yourself, listen back to some of the past ones over on the Go Loud app. I've got Flo playing in just a bit, Alex Warren as well, and the Italian DJ group, who are kicking off a huge 4-month Ibiza residency tomorrow. They play inside the next few minutes, am I?
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15: Met Erin is predicting highs of 30 degrees today. Meanwhile, across the water in the UK, it didn't drop below 21.3 degrees overnight in parts of southern England, making it a tropical night. Spain and other parts of Europe will see temperatures of 40 degrees today. Students are being warned not to heed AI Leaving Cert predictions ahead of the state exams getting underway on June 3rd. Exam authorities are warning that students should not use AI to predict what topics might appear on this year's papers. The Irish Examiner is reporting some AI-powered platforms are targeting Irish students, offering instant essay grading and exam practice too. And people may be forced to take the stairs instead of a lift as the technology is coming under pressure. New research by University College London has found lifts in Europe and the UK have not kept a pace with the population's climbing weight. Average body weights have been estimated by lift manufacturers as between 62 and 75 kilos. However, data shows waistbands are higher on average, leading to miscalculations about the lift's capabilities. And for more stories, you can follow at This Is I Radio on social.
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Just a few years back, he went massively viral for a cover of Running Up That Hill. What an incredible voice he has. This is Dave Lofts, Holy on Irish.

0: It's iRadio, the station sorting out with tickets every single day in May. Another pair up for grabs today. We haven't heard our Ticket Fairy bonbon just yet, but when you hear them, that's your cue. You WhatsApp WIN and your details to 087-1102-107. Then a listener will be brought on air. You get a chance to spin the wheel. Whatever gig the wheel lands on, that's who you're getting to see live this summer on us. Keep listening. iRadio's Ticket Fairy bonbon could be just around the corner. iRadio's Summer Cash Machine. Have you heard? iRadio's Summer Cash Machine is back, and what a way to kick things off for the summer by giving away 306,000 euro. Exactly. It's the kind of money that most of us can only ever dream of, but that dream will become a reality for someone. Friday week, the 5th of June, is when this massive payout is happening. How do you be in with a chance of getting the call? 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Whether it's by text or online, make sure your entry is in, done, dusted by 3 p.m. on the 5th of June. That's 3 o'clock Friday week. We're giving you a little bit of extra time to be in to win on this because it's such a massive amount. But why not sort it out now? After 3 o'clock on the 5th of June, the cash machine will randomly pick a number and we'll do the call. The first person who answers their phone within 5 rings and tells us the exact prize amount, guess what? Takes home the entire lot. 306,000 euro exactly. I'm at that stage. I was actually looking at my calendar there for June of all the things that are happening over the next while. I was scratching my head going, Sharon, you're going to struggle to afford all these big dreams you got. You wouldn't. 306,000 euro exactly for the taking on iRadio's Summer Cash Machine. Good luck.
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0: Yeah, all this month, Bon Bon, the iRadio Ticket Fairy, has been sorting you out with access to some of the big gigs happening in Ireland this summer. Let's see what gig we're sorting someone out with today. Luke Lydon's in Shrewl in County Mayo. Luke, how are you?
4: Awesome, man. How are yourself?
0: I'm all right. What are you at this gorgeous sunny day?
4: Just at work now at the moment.
0: Oh, lovely. Is work outside or inside, or is it? Can you enjoy the sunshine at least?
4: A bit of both, yeah.
0: Okay, not too bad. That's all right then. Come here. Would you like to head along to a gig on us this summer?
4: I'd love to, yeah.
0: Anyone in particular that you'd be looking forward to? Or are you happy with any?
4: Any, really. Pitbull is still on it. That'd be a good one.
0: Pitbull is still on it, yeah. Westlife, Keane, Decrow. There's a few still on it here. But will we spin the wheel and let's see where you're off to?
4: Do, please, yeah.
0: Let's go. Oh, it's a good spin there now, Luke. Let's see where you're landing. Luke, you're off to Kings of Leon at Thomond Park in Limerick. Nice.
4: Oh, lovely. Thank you. Not so bad, not at all.
0: Not so bad at all. Thomond Park, July 1st. Keep it free. You and a pal off to Kings of Leon there. Enjoy.
4: Thank you.
0: No bother at all, Luke. Bon Bon the Ticket Fairy coming through once more. They'll have another pair of tickets up for grabs tomorrow. Keep listening to iRadio. They can pop up at any stage. The most hit music for your workday continues this gorgeous Tuesday lunchtime. Costello Lefty on the way. Noah Can. And there's a certain tune from Calvin Harris that I really want to play today. So I'm going to do that next.
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0: 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Did you send a letter to your future self last year? 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
10: 8 counties under a high temperature warning and BTS win big. I'm Ella, here's what's happening. First, a train's hit a school minibus on a level crossing in Belgium, which the country's transport minister says has killed 4 people. 2 teenagers are reportedly among them. The crash happened in the town of Buggenhout, which is just over 15 miles north of Brussels, at around 8 o'clock this morning. Thomas Bacon's a spokesperson for Belgium's rail network.
11: At the moment of the impact, the level crossing was closed. So that means the barriers were down and the red lights were flashing. We are trying to understand why the minivan was still going ahead. We don't know.
10: A jury has been sworn in for the trials of Jeffrey Donaldson and his wife Eleanor. The former DUP leader faces 18 charges, including rape, gross indecency with or towards a child, and indecent assault. His wife is charged with 5 offences and will face a trial of facts after being deemed unfit to face a criminal trial due to her mental health. Both defendants denied the charges. Jeffrey Donaldson is present in Newry Crown Court today for the beginning of the trials, which are expected to last up to 4 weeks. The family of Seamus Maguire say they want to find his remains so he can be buried alongside his parents. Mr. Maguire is one of the final 4 members of the disappeared who remains missing. It's believed he was murdered and secretly buried. A search is starting on private farmland in County Armagh today. Eamon Henry from the Independent Commission for the Location of Victims' Remains is leading the search. He's appealing for anyone with information on the case to come forward.
12: We have a lot of gaps in the information and we're trying to piece together everything we can. We're never going to have all the information, but we are missing some key pieces. However, to date, the information that we have gathered has led us to decide that this area in Derrycloan is a suitable place to search for the remains of Seamus.
10: The government's approved measures to change how people from Ukraine are accommodated. Plans by the Justice Minister will see a phased withdrawal of state-contracted commercial accommodation by March 2027. Subject to EU proposals, the government will also develop a voluntary return programme for people who wish to go back to Ukraine. Taoiseach Micheál Martin says the system couldn't be kept going as it was.
13: Quite a significant number of Ukrainians over the last year have left Ireland and gone back to Ukraine. Again, that's another war that we want to see an end to. I would hope that at some stage in the not too distant future that negotiations would open up and that war would come to an end.
10: Eight counties are now under a status yellow high temperature warning. Kerry, Limerick, Clare, Tipperary, Galway, Kilkenny, Leash and Offaly are under the advisory until 6 o'clock tomorrow. Temperatures could exceed 27 degrees today and tomorrow, while nighttime lows aren't expected to drop below 15 degrees. The government's being urged to take steps to tackle loneliness. A study from Alone and the Loneliness Task Force Network finds people in Ireland are the most lonely in Europe. Dr. Joanna McHugh-Power, chairperson of LTRN, says there are many contributing factors.
14: The need to monitor loneliness appropriately across the population to see if it's changing. We also ask that, you know, the broader root structural causes of loneliness, like income inequality, like the environment that we live in, the poor social infrastructure that we have in Ireland, are addressed in order to, you know, prevent future loneliness.
10: And BTS have won Artists of the Year at the American Music Awards, seeing off competition from singers such as Taylor Swift. Sabrina Carpenter picked up Best Album for Man's Best Friend, and other winners include Somber, 21 Pilots and SZA.
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10: Starting with Gaelic Games, there will be no further suspensions handed out in the wake of the clash between Kerry and Donegal. It's reported that the CCC have ruled all the incidents were dealt by referee Sean Herson on the field. It means that Donegal boss Jim McGuinness and Kerry forward David Clifford will avoid punishment over separate incidents seen during match coverage. However, both counties are expected to be fined over the half-time argument. Cork Hurling boss Ben O'Connor has confirmed that captain Dara Fitzgibbon won't be available for the Munster Hurling final. The midfielder is still recovering from surgery after appendicitis and won't be risked in the decider against Limerick on Sunday week. Robbie O'Flynn and Rob Downey are also doubts for the game at Páirc Uí Chaoimh. In soccer, the FAI is set to finalise deals for two of Hamir Helgrimson's assistants. The Republic of Ireland men's head coach extended his deal with the association in March. The 42 is reporting that both John O'Shea and Paddy McCarthy will follow suit during the current international camp. Players are training at the FAI headquarters in Dublin ahead of Thursday's friendly encounter with Qatar. Former Ireland international Noel Hunt has been confirmed as one of the five full-time international league coaches by the FAI. The ex-Reading coach joins Chelsea Noonan, John Cotter, Keith O'Halloran and James Scott in the association's new coaching structure. Watford and Shamrock Rovers are in action in the Women's Premier Division tonight. Rovers can move up to third place with a win. Kick-off at the RSC is at 7:45. In rugby, Mac Hansen has been ruled out of Ireland's game in the Nations Championship this summer. The winger has missed much of the season with a persistent foot injury and hasn't played since December. Ireland face away trips to Australia, Japan and New Zealand this July. And in tennis, top seed Aryna Sabalenka has booked her place in the second round of the French Open at Roland Garros. Sabalenka, who reached the final last year, won 6-4, 6-2 against Spain's Jessica Bezuza Monero. Defending champion Coco Gauff plays fellow American Taylor Townsend later. Daniel Medvedev has gone to the deciding set against Australian Adam Walton, and men's top seed Jannik Sinner will be out on court this evening.
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10: Galway Gaelic footballer Sean Fitzgerald is joining the Love Island Villa. The 25-year-old primary school teacher is among the first six contestants announced for the upcoming season of the reality show. He says his type on paper is female and he's here for love but also here for drama.
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10: Dry and sunny with highest temperatures of 23 to 30 degrees. 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
7: What do you think Niall Horan would have on the menu at his very own dinner party? Well, that's something that you could be getting to sample. He is holding his very own dinner party to celebrate his new album. It's happening in a top secret location in London, if you don't mind, on the 3rd of June. Why am I telling you this? Well, because we could be sorting you out with not only tickets to that very exclusive fan event, we're also going to sort you out with your flights, your hotel and your transfers as well, thanks to Universal Music Ireland. How do you get your hands on this massive money can't buy prize? Well, the first step is to get on that qualifier list. That's who we're going to draw from tomorrow when we do the grand call. How do you get to be one of our qualifiers? You're listening out for your Niall Horan cue to text. When you hear it, you WhatsApp Niall to 087-1102-107. That's Niall to 087-1102-107 when you hear the cue to text. After that, make sure the phone is on you because I could be calling you back and you don't have to answer the phone saying hi, hello. Actually, we want you to answer it saying, meet me at a dinner party. So no highs, no hellos. As soon as you pick up the phone, say, meet me at a dinner party. Those six words, nothing else. Say it right, you're on that qualifier list. Say anything else, we will have to move on to another caller. Then tomorrow morning, 10 a.m, we're going to draw out one of our qualifiers at random. Call them back to win the grand prize. Again, got to answer the phone the same way. Say, meet me at a dinner party and you can win big and can be calling up your pal and saying, hey, we're off to see Niall Horan in London. Pack your bags. You got to be 18 or older to enter. The full T's and C's of this network competition are up on iradio.ie. Best of luck.
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I've got the man who can make a Netflix documentary off his bucket list for 2026. 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

0: It's iRadio and the Great Divide in our office yesterday. Do you call it a sun cream or sunscreen? There's only one right answer, and thankfully the poll over on our Instagram agrees with me. Have your say at This iRadio on socials while you're at that. Got a fresh new club anthem from Becky Hill in there. Soleil 2 and the man leading the global charts after his massive Coachella set last month. He's on the way on iRadio.
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8: Met Erin is predicting highs of 30 degrees today. Meanwhile, across the water in the UK, it didn't drop below 21.3 degrees overnight in parts of southern England, making it a tropical night. Spain and other parts of Europe will see temperatures of 40 degrees today. Students are being warned not to heed AI Leaving Cert predictions ahead of the state exams getting underway on June 3rd. Exam authorities are warning that students should not use AI to predict what topics might appear on this year's papers. The Irish Examiner is reporting some AI-powered platforms are targeting Irish students, offering instant essay grading and exam practice too. And people may be forced to take the stairs instead of a lift as the technology is coming under pressure. New research by University College London has found lifts in Europe and the UK have not kept a pace with the population's climbing weight. Average body weights have been estimated by lift manufacturers as between 62 and 75 kilos. However, data shows waistbands are higher on average, leading to miscalculations about the lift's capabilities. And for more stories, you can follow at This Is I Radio on socials.
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She's played most of the major music venues and festivals around the country, the likes of Three Arena, Marley Park, Sea Sessions in Donegal 2 and Musgrave Park in Cork. It's new Becky Hill, Hands on Me on iRadio.

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0: 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Just a couple of short minutes ago, you heard him, the Mullingar man, pop up in between the songs, your Niall Horan cue to text. So let's take to the phone line, shall we?
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0: Tomorrow morning we give away this grand prize. The time is a ticking to get on that qualifier list. As I mentioned, you heard your cue text not that long ago. Let's see who's on the other end of the phone line here. And more importantly, can they answer it right?
2: Meet me at a dinner party.
0: Mary, yes. Well done. Good woman, you're on that qualifier list to hopefully see Niall Horan.
2: I'll make it louder the next time. I'm just in shock.
0: Are you in work? Is that the thing, Mary, right now?
2: Yes.
0: Yeah.
2: Oh my God.
0: I'm getting a few of that today. Everyone's very quiet in work. Well, look, you're on that qualifier list. Tomorrow morning, 10 a.m, we're doing that grand call. Answer is just the way you did, as you said, maybe with a bit more gusto and a bit more loudness.
2: Oh,
0: yeah.
2: I will. I'll scream the house down.
0: Good woman, Mary. Best of luck for tomorrow.
2: Thank you.
0: Just like that, another name on our qualifier list. There is still time between now and 10 o'clock tomorrow to get your name on there. Keep listening for that Niall Horan cue to text. Could happen at any point today. From one former One Directioner to another, Harry Styles, the man taking over Amsterdam this weather with that massive tour he plays next on I.
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14: And this is what you need to know now.
15: A search underway for one of the disappeared and the next Molly and Tommy. I'm Ella. Here's what's happening. First, a train hit a school minibus on a level crossing in Belgium, which the country's transport minister says has killed 4 people. 2 teenagers are reportedly among them. The crash happened in the town of Buggenhout, which is just over 15 miles north of Brussels, at around 8 o'clock this morning. Thomas Bacon's a spokesperson for Belgium's rail network.
16: At the moment of the impact, the level crossing was closed, so that means the barriers were down and the red lights were flashing. We are trying to understand why the minivan was still going ahead. We don't know.
15: A jury has been sworn in for the trials of Jeffrey Donaldson and his wife Eleanor. The former DUP leader faces 18 charges, including rape, gross indecency with or toward the child, and indecent assault. His wife is charged with 5 offences and will face a trial of facts after being deemed unfit to face criminal trial due to her mental health. Both defendants denied the charges. Jeffrey Donaldson is present in the Newry Crown Court today for the beginning of the trials, which are expected to last up to 4 weeks. A search is underway for one of the final 4 members of the disappeared. It's believed Seamus Maguire was killed and secretly buried by Republican paramilitaries in 1976. The Independent Commission for the Location of Victims' Remains is leading the search on farmland in Derryclone, County Armagh. Eamon Henry from the Commission has this plea.
6: Seamus' mother, from the time he went missing until her passing, she searched tirelessly to try and recover and find where Seamus was. She believed he was still alive. So I would ask people to put yourselves in her shoes. How would you like it if your mother was out trying to search for you and knowing that you're missing and that there are people out there with information that can help? So please pass on the information so that we can recover Seamus' body.
15: 8 counties are now under status yellow high temperature warning. Kerry, Limerick, Clare, Tipperary, Galway, Kilkenny, Leash and Offaly are under the advisory until 6 o'clock tomorrow. Temperatures could exceed 27 degrees today and tomorrow, while nighttime lows aren't expected to drop below 15 degrees. Holly O'Neill from Met Éireann is warning people to be responsible in the sun.
8: We're just always asking people to be sun smart. The UV over the next few days is high, so do wear your SPF 50 or 30 if you are out and about. Of course, stay hydrated, take breaks, particularly if you're doing any outdoor work in the midday sun. And if you are on or near the water, please follow the Irish Water Safety Guidelines as well.
15: And Venezuela Fury and Noah Price have said they want to take over from Tommy Fury and Molly May. The 16-year-old daughter of Tyson Fury married her 19-year-old boyfriend on the Isle of Man earlier this month. They're currently on their honeymoon in Marbella and have been posting plenty of content online. On a TikTok live, Venezuela and Noah said they'd love to start a YouTube channel, and to never mind Tommy and Molly, we're the new ones.
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15: Starting with Gaelic games, there'll be no further suspensions handed out in the wake of the All-Ireland Championship clash between Kerry and Donegal. It's reported that the CCCC have ruled that all incidents were dealt with by the referee Sean Herson on the field. It means that Donegal boss Jim McGuinness and Kerry forward David Clifford will avoid punishment over separate incidents seen during match coverage. However, both counties are expected to be fined over the halftime melee. Cork hurling boss Ben O'Connor has confirmed that captain Dara Fitzgibbon won't be available for the Munster hurling final. The midfielder is still recovering from surgery after appendicitis and won't be risked in the decider against Limerick on Sunday week. Robbie O'Flynn and Rob Downey are also doubts for the game at Páirc Uí Chaoimh. In soccer, the FAI is set to finalise deals for 2 of Hamer Helgrimson's assistants. The Republic of Ireland men's head coach extended his deal with the association in March. The 42 is reporting that both John O'Shea and Paddy McCarthy will follow suit during the current international camp. Players are training at FAI headquarters in Dublin ahead of Thursday's friendly encounter with Qatar. The League of Ireland has selected an alternative venue for the All-Ireland Cup fixture between Galway United and DLR Waves. The match is to be moved due to pitch upgrade works taking place at Eamon DC Park. It'll now be played at Marie Oranmore FC on Saturday with an unchanged kickoff time at 5. Watford and Shamrock Rovers are in action in the Women's Premier Division tonight. Rovers can move up to third place with a win and kick off at the RSC as a 7:45. In rugby, Mac Hansen has been ruled out of Ireland's games in the Nations Championship this summer. The winger has missed much of the season with a persistent foot injury and hasn't played since December. Ireland face away trips to Australia, Japan and New Zealand this July. And in tennis, men's 6 seed Daniel Medvedev has defeated Australian Adam Walton at the French Open. 9 seed Alexander Bublik is just about to start his match against Germany's Jan-Lennard Struff. Top seed Jannik Sinner will be on court this evening. Women's number 1 seed Arina Sabalenka is also into round 2. Last year's runners-up won 6-4, 6-2 against Spain's Jessica Bouzas Monero. Defending champion Coco Gauff plays fellow American Taylor Townsend in a few minutes' time.
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15: dry and sunny with highest temperatures of 23 to 30 degrees. 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
1: I'm telling you. Yeah. Hey guys, it's Niall Horan. 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
0: Yeah, there might be many more chances to get on this qualifier list to get one step closer to seeing Niall Horan live. What is this prize, you might be asking? Well, Niall Horan's hosting his very own dinner party. Yeah, it's going to be on in a top secret London location on the 3rd of June. We're sorting out with tickets to that exclusive fan event, flights, hotels, transfers and a copy of the album as well, thanks to Universal Music Ireland. If you want to win, you gotta qualify. How'd you do that? Well, you're listening out for your Niall Horan cue to text. When you hear it, you WhatsApp Niall to 087-1102-107. After that, stand by the phone. We could be calling you back. If we do, you gotta answer the phone saying, meet me at a dinner party. Not hello, not hi, nothing else. Just meet me at a dinner party. Say it right and you're in the qualifier list. Say anything else and we will have to move on to another caller. Then tomorrow morning, 10 a.m, we're gonna draw one of our qualifiers at random. Call them back to win the grand prize. Again, if it is you, we call tomorrow morning, answer your phone, say meet me at a dinner party and you can win big. You've got to be 18 or older to enter the full T's and C's of this network competition or up on iRadio.ie. Best of luck.

an ice cream today? Yeah? How about a dip after work today? Yeah, sounds good. And maybe the most hit music while you work in the sunshine? Of course, it's 24K Golden on iRadio.

0: It's iRadio, where Dave and Fionnuala are with you every single weekday from 3. Dave is taking a few days off to enjoy the glorious sunshine that we're having, and Marty Guilfoyle is standing in. Himself and Fionnuala giving you a chance to get to the top of the leaderboard on Gimme 5. They only got a score of 3 yesterday. I think that's very beatable. You can come on today, get 5, stay there by the end of the week, and a brand new GAA jersey is all yours. They play Gimme 5 just after 5 o'clock. And Marty and Fionnuala in and on from 3. Got Shawn Mendes lined up for you, Sonny Federa as well, and a very apt hit right now from Casey Musgraves just ahead.
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13: The Consumer Watchdog has identified a number of breaches among businesses after doing 80 unannounced inspections. Inaccurate price displays and misleading commercial practices were among issues found in businesses across Galway, Dublin, Kilkenny, Waterford, Wexford and Kerry. But the Competition and Consumer Protection Commission says it has found strong levels of compliance among many retailers. The Defence Forces will roll out drone security measures during Ireland's six-month EU presidency. Shotguns and machine guns mounted on helicopters will be used to guard against rogue drones. The measures include soft kill solutions, which will block drone signals, with advanced jamming technology. And slushies shouldn't be given to children under 10. That's the advice from the Food Safety Authority, which says the drinks have glycerol in them and that can cause young children to become very ill. Potential side effects include headaches, nausea and vomiting. And for more stories, you can follow at This Is iRadio on socials.
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Lose in Love.

0: Music Lives on iRadio. Got ATB and Topic on the way very shortly. A fresh new hit from Alex Warren too, and the man who played Three Arena just about 2 weeks ago. He's next on iRadio. Summer Cash Machine. Oh yeah, have you heard? The Summer Cash Machine is back, and it's not back with any old amount. Oh no, it's back with a record-breaking, history-making amount of cash. Right now, we're looking at a payout of 306,000 euro exactly. That happens on June the 5th, so Friday week. We're giving you a little bit more time to enter on this one because it's such a massive amount. How do you enter, actually? 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That text will cost €2.50 plus your standard message rate. You got to be over 18 for this Go Loud Network competition. 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Entry has to be in by 3 p.m. on the 5th of June. After that time, Cash Machine will randomly pick a number and we'll do the call. If we happen to ring you, make sure the phone is with you. You got to answer it within 5 rings. Tell us the prize amount, and it's all yours. Every single cent tax free. Of how much? 306,000 euro exactly. Good luck.
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0: Fly Radio. We're making way for Marty and Fionnuala. It's Marty Guilfoyle standing in for Dave today. And they're doing a round of car dashboard temperatures and about high time too. I sat into my car yesterday, 40 degrees staring back at me. I thought I was in the mouth of Satan. What is yours showing? Share it with Marty and Fionnuala. They're on the way next on iRadio.
1: 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The Peugeot I team is on the road with Kevin Egan Cars. And say hi.
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8: A protest over the Ireland-Israel soccer match and some noughties music reunions. Here's what's happening. First, the historical sex abuse trial of Jeffrey Donaldson is underway. The former DUP leader faces 18 charges, including rape, gross indecency with or towards a child, and indecent assault. His wife, Eleanor, faces 5 charges, including aiding and abetting. They both deny the charges, which are alleged to have happened between 1987 and 2008 and involve 2 alleged victims. The trials will take place together over the coming weeks, but Eleanor's been deemed medically unfit to face a criminal trial and will instead face a trial of facts. This means she can't be found guilty but can still be acquitted. A jury was sworn in at Newry Crown Court today, has been sent home for the day and will be back tomorrow morning at 10:30 when the case will start. Taoiseach Micheál Martin says services being included in the Occupied Territories Bill could damage Ireland's relationship with US multinational companies here. Cabinet's approved a scaled back version of the legislation which will ban the trade of goods with illegal Israeli settlements in Palestine. Micheál Martin has said the inclusion of services would damage Ireland more than any other country, but Senator Francis Black, who proposed the legislation in 2018, says services being excluded greatly undermines the legislation. Green Party leader Roderick O'Gorman agrees.
9: The Trump administration will not like this bill, whether it includes services or not. If we pass a bill just on goods, the Trump administration will cause trouble over that. But there does come a time where we have to decide whether the values that we articulate as a country, we stand behind them.
8: A protest is happening outside Leinster House today against the upcoming Ireland versus Israel match. They're due to meet in the Nations League on the 4th of October at the Aviva. The FAI previously said it has no choice but to fulfil the fixture. High temperatures will be felt right across the country over the next day. Galway, Offaly and Laois, along with Limerick, Clare, Tipperary, Kilkenny and Kerry, are under a status yellow high temperature warning until 6 tomorrow evening. Temperatures could reach higher than 27 degrees today and tomorrow, and during the night they're not expected to drop below 15 degrees. In Belgium, police claim a bus driver broke through a level crossing barrier before colliding with a train. It's reported two teenagers, a teaching assistant and the bus driver have been killed in the crash. It happened shortly after 8 this morning in the town of Buggenhout, which is just over 15 miles north of Brussels. Anne Berger is from the Belgian Federal Police.
10: At 8:08, a school bus passed here. The driver wanted to cross the railroad, which was closed at that time. A train came from Bruges and drove into the bus. On board of the bus were 7 children, the driver and one assistant.
8: And there were a couple of reunions at last night's American Music Awards. Fergie was there with her former Black Eyed Peas bandmates as they accepted the prize for Best Throwback Song for their track Rock That Body. The Pussycat Dolls also reunited with Busta Rhymes to perform a number of their songs, including Buttons and Don't Ya.
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1: Look, we're getting a decent 29 degrees from Barbara in Athlone. Dion's in Mullingar. He's also at 29 degrees as well. We're hitting the 28 in Sligo with Grace. But you know where they're perishing, Marty?
2: Oh, it looks like they're shivering.
1: They're shivering. In Donegal. Poor Caroline. Now, Caroline, you're telling us you're sweltered. You're at 24 degrees, Caroline.
2: Oh, you poor thing, Caroline. You must have the cardigan on and everything, do you?
1: Or what about Benji and Roscommon? Oh. Must be drinking cups of tea and hot chocolate and water bottles on the go. 27 degrees.
2: Oh, God, Roscommon is in the ice age today. Yeah. Poor Roscommon.
1: And Leitrim as well, by the way, with poor Anya. So they're shivering in the high 20s.
2: In the high 20s, yeah.
1: Because then you come to Hillary, who's in the Rock of Dunamaze in Laois. And she's at 31 degrees.
2: 31 degrees in Port Laois. Oh my God.
1: What are some of the other Laois temperatures we're seeing?
2: So you've got Olivia there as well. 30.5 to be exact.
1: So precise, Olivia.
2: Yeah.
1: Well done.
2: And then if you go back to Laois as well, we got Hillary. She's saying 31 degrees. But if we go all the way to Kildare, you know, hips, swap, scop and a jump. Is that the expression? Did I get that right?
1: Go
2: hips,
1: for it, yeah.
2: And a jump, we'll go with it. Mary, who's near the Curra, is at 32 degrees.
1: This is what we're talking about. Okay, this is looking very good around the Midlands, heading towards the northeast. You come into Monaghan, you've got Catherine there, sitting pretty with 33 degrees as well.
2: I'm sorry. What's going on with the temperatures in the cars across the country right now?
1: We're loving to see it, right? Because you've got Ballybor in Cavan, 33 degrees. It's very, very decent. But then you go to Carlow. Tell you who's in Carlow. It's Paul, right?
2: Hey, Paul.
1: Paul says, the gear stick has branded into the palm of my hand.
2: It's melted into it. Just left
1: at
2: it a
1: 35 degrees.
2: 35 degrees in Paul's car in Carlow.
1: We're in the 30s, guys. The 20s, they're doing no good to us.
2: No.
1: Car dashboard temperatures, keep them coming in.
2: Yeah, 087-1102-107. Can you beat 35 degrees in Carlow? Florence Road, hanging out to dry. 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
3: Midlands battle.
4: Battle of the Midlands, Midlands Classico. 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
3: Because you've got Cade in Portlaoise.
4: Did you say the Midlands Classico?
3: That's the one. It's happening. Doesn't only happen in the League of Ireland, guys. Happens in Carrickfergus. Temperatures too. 35 degrees in Portlaoise, according to Kate. You head to Ballyfin, elsewhere in the county of Laois. 36 degrees is melting.
4: Okay.
3: Aria, Oran and Cleva as well. But then Kildare step up, right?
4: Oh, Kildare stepped up their game since hearing this clearly, yeah.
3: Marius is in Naas. And he says, here, lads, 36 degrees is what's staring back at me from the car dashboard. And Ayo in a thigh initially came in with 38 and then seconds later, it's changed. It's at 39.
4: That's one of my favourite messages. It's like, guys, it's gone up. It's gone up.
3: Marty, I will ask you to just cut the music for a second. Because we do have to pay tribute to the poor people who are in the west and northwest of this country. Cueva in Mayo says she's positively perishing at 18 degrees.
4: That's disgraceful.
3: Cueva, I mean, our sympathies now. And then you think it can't get any worse. And then Stephen in Buncrana comes in with a 15 degrees.
4: Oh, Stephen, my God.
3: There's something wrong with your gauge. I'm serious. But we can thankfully then turn to Galway for a bit of good luck. 30 degrees for Fiona, who's dealing with broken air conditioning.
4: Oh, no.
3: Can't get in to be fixed until Friday and is a sales rep on the road all day.
4: We had a chat about this earlier. We don't think the air conditioning is even good enough for the cars in Ireland when the weather's like this, no.
3: It doesn't get asked to work all year round.
4: No,
3: and then the day you call it up and say, aircon, do your thing, it's not happening. So we said it was the Battle of the Midlands. 37 degrees from Nicole and Kilbeggan in West Meath. But then Tipperary swans in. And we hear from Emma in Nenagh.
5: Oh, lads, I'm definitely winning this one. 42 degrees in
4: Nenagh. No!
3: Sorry, what is that, Emma?
5: 42 degrees in Nenagh.
3: So Tipperary takes the crown for this first round of car dashboard temperatures. But I think we might be back to it before the day is out, Marty.
4: I think so. Absolutely. 42 degrees in County Tipperary. Wow. Okay, we'll come back to this in just a bit. On the way, all the details on how you can win a sizzling €306,000, and we'll play Kingfisher as well. Hang on. iRadio's
6: What's Trending. Galway footballer Sean Fitzgerald has been officially confirmed for Love Island. The TikTok star known as Fitzy says his type on paper is female and he's here for love but also here for drama. The 25-year-old primary school teacher is among the first 9 contestants announced for the upcoming season, which kicks off on June 1st. And for more stories, you can follow at This Is iRadio on socials.
7: Even though your little brother, who's heading abroad for the first time this summer, is a bit of a know-all and thinks he's an expert on absolutely everywhere and everything, you're not going to let him go anywhere without travel insurance or finding out the actual facts about the countries he's going to. Because even though he's been kind of annoying for 20 years, he's also kind of your favourite person in the world.
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9: At Sky, we know everyone uses broadband differently. For some, it's about spilling the tea.
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11: Are you guys ready? 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
1: Kingfisher and the Blade on iRadio. We will be coming back shortly to your dashboard temperatures. Some of the readings that we're getting in are absolutely insane. So later on the show, we'll be returning to those. But first,
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1: Oh, the summer cash machine is well and truly underway. We are looking at a mouth-watering 306,000 euro. Makes me really giddy talking about it because that's one lucky listener. One listener who could be listening right now will collect 306,000 euro on June 5th. And if you are listening saying, you know what, that's a bit of me now and you want to get into the draw to get that call, all you got to do is put yes into a text 57557. 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Or if it's easier for you, you can enter as well on iradio.ie. Just a reminder though, it will cost you €2.50 to play plus your standard message rate. 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The full terms and conditions up on iradio.ie. 3 p.m. June 5th, lines close. And shortly afterwards, during Dave and Fionnuala, one lucky listener gets a phone call worth €306,000. Answer your phone within five rings, shout that prize amount, we go ka-ching, the money is all yours. 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

0: Yeah, on fire with the car dashboard temperatures when we went looking for them. So I think that heat might have affected a little bit of Posh Pop playing. But we have a few dingers to hand out if you're ready, Marty. Can you send them to Maura in Ballina, who's got it correct? You can also give one to Niamh in Sligo. Sean in Donegal gets one, and so does Cora.
1: Okay.
0: And the correct answer, of course, Sam Fender, Olivia Dean. Rein me in.
2: Hey, I'm Sam Fender.
3: Hi, I'm Olivia Dean. I

0: Tygo and Khalid, Save My Love. It's Marty here in for Dave alongside Fionnuala on iRadio.
1: And neither of us too impressed with Rock No. That Body by Black Eyed Peas being named the best throwback song at the American Music Awards last night. We asked you whether it is a Black Eyed Peas song or not. What should have taken the title?
0: Yeah, so shouts to Jonner and Adele who reached out. They reckon this one should have been named best throwback track. Kind of with them a little bit.
1: Yeah.
0: You would pick a Black Eyed Peas song. I'm definitely picking that one over Rock That Body 100%.
1: Thomas has moved completely away from Black Eyed Peas.
0: Oh, yes, Thomas.
1: Yeah.
0: It's scary.
1: Solid choice.
0: That's
1: from
0: a throwback track.
1: It really is. So thank you for suggestions. I think we will put them forward to the American Music Awards for 2027. See how we go.
0: All right, we're getting closer to somebody winning 306,000 euro. Even saying that just makes me so giddy. One lucky listener, 306,000 euro. And you listening right now, it could be you on June 5th. If you want it to be you, you want to be in the draw to get that call, all you got to do is put yes into a text 57557 for your chance to win. That's yes to 57557. Or if it's easier for you, you can enter on iradio.ie. Just a reminder, it will cost you €2.50 to play plus your standard message rate. You got to be over the age of 18. You are playing across the Go Loud network of stations as well, with the full terms and conditions up on the iRadio website. 3 p.m. June 5th. That's the deadline. And then during this very show with Dave and Fionnuala, somebody's